Bon Jovi right there with "You Give Love a Bad Name" right here, Dodger Radio, Dodger World. Enjoy the music. I'm DJ Eman. Got anything you want to hear, don't be afraid to get it into me through the Dodge Radio listener group if you're part of that. If not, dodgeradio.net. 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How about some Offspring? Here's "Want You Bad" right here, Dodge Radio, Dodge the World. 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

Green Day right there with Morning right here, Dodge Radio, Dodge the World, and enjoy the music. How about we keep things rolling here with I Prevail? Here's Bow Down right here, Dodge Radio, Dodge the World, enjoy the music.

Rage War right there with Basic Hate right here. Dodge Radio, Dodge the World, enjoy the music. I'm DJ Eman. 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

0: Alright, Behemoth right there with the Satanist right here. 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

Stone Sour right there with Whiplash Hands right here, Dodge Radio, Dodge the World. Enjoy the music. Got anything you want to hear? Don't be afraid to get it into me through any contact means that you might have. And how about we keep things rolling here with Loner Shore. 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

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Now you do what they told ya. Now you do what they told ya. Now you do what they told ya.

Rage Against the Machine right there with Killing in the Name of Dodge Radio, Dodge the World. Enjoy the music. And I just realized just how fucked up this is. Anyway, we're gonna keep things rolling here with Bring Me the Horizon. Here's Rozzle, Dodge Radio, Dodge the World. Enjoy the music.

Am I in the right window? Yes, I'm in the right window. Okay. That was Machine Head. And is there anybody out there right here, Dodge Radio, Dodge the World, enjoy the music? You got anything you want to hear? You have about 40 minutes or so to get your request in. Unfortunately, I'm having issues with SPL, so playing IDs and stuff is not happening tonight because I made the playlist ahead of time. And anytime I've tried to throw IDs or anything in, it sacrifices a song. I don't know why, but that's what's going on. So anyway, we're gonna keep things rolling here with some Deftones. Here's Be Quiet and Drive Far Away. Dodge Radio, Dodge the World. Enjoy the music.

All right, that was System of a Down right there with Toxicity right here. Dodge Radio, Dodge the Bullet. Enjoy the music. I'm DJ E-Man. We have about an hour left in the show, so you got about 30 minutes or so to get requested. And right now, how about some Five Finger Death Punch? Here's Welcome to the Circus. Dodge Radio, Dodge the World. Enjoy the music.

you walk up to your mother and tell her your uterus hurts, you might be a Donnie. Alright, that was Boy from a Valentine, Tears Don't Fall, and anyway. People on air just caught a little bit of the craziness because I didn't realize the mic was on when I started making the You Might Be a Donnie jokes, but whatever. Anyway, we're going to keep things rolling here with Linkin Park. Here's Numb Red here, Dutch Radio. Touch the world and enjoy.

Alright, Slipknot right there with Wait and Bleed right here. Dodge Radio, Dodge World. Enjoy the music. We have about 40 minutes left in the show. How about we keep things rolling here with Papa Roach? Here's Last Resort, Dodge Radio, Dodge the World, enjoy the music.

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Dodge Radio, Dodge it all. Enjoy the music. We have about 28 minutes left in the show, so we're getting pretty close to the end. Right now, how about some Disturbed? Your Sound of Silence. Dodge Radio, Dodge the World. 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

Alright, Code Orange right there with Forever right here, Dodge Radio, Dodge the World. Enjoy the music. Hopefully you guys had a great night. And it's come that time once again where I have to say good night. And I will see you guys back here next week. Same time, same place, same chaos. Rock and Metal Madness, Dodge Radio, Dodge the World, enjoy the music. I got one more song to finish the night out with. We're going to leave you with some Powerwolf. Here's Mr. Sinister.

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0: to get a hold of me during the show, you could do so at kaeo@caneandable.social or contact us using our WhatsApp group. 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

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That's when I knew that your heart was scarring. 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Like, wait, babe, let me ask.

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0: First thing in the morning, the last thing you want to hear is your favourite station playing the same old stuff, day in and day out. 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
1: 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'90s at 9. Tell me why you ain't nothing but a party. Tell me why you ain't nothing but a mistake. Naughties at 10. I'm not gonna give up. I'm not gonna tower. I'm gonna work harder. And in betweenies and teenies at 11. Now might say something stupid. La, la, la, la. If this wasn't enough, each and every hour, we keep you up to date with the latest news, business, showbiz, sport and weather updates. 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Enjoy breakfast, because it's the most important meal of the day. 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

Hi, Mike Todd here, the Todd Father, bringing you the best in new music, as well as playing banging tunes from Bowie to Roxy Music, Sex Pistols to The Clash. 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
1: It's your girl, Pretty Porcelain. And I'm back. I don't know why people keep playing with me. Like, I'm really not a rapper, but I'll give y'all something to play with.

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Welcome to Ear Bleeding Metal Mayhem. Here you will hear all things in metal, rock, death metal, hardcore, mathcore, and all different sorts of metal. 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

Chop chop, everyone. Squadron leader speaking. Shoulders back, ice front, and good evening to you all. Now, forget the government public service announcement. The only thing you should be listening to is the Reverend, the very Reverend, Spiky Mike. He's live on Dodge Radio, tally-hoing from the Love Shack in Gisborough. He's kicking up the alternative 80s, 8 till 10 on a Tuesday night. Tune in, or there may well be consequences. Squadron leader, over and out.

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Wanting to let you guys know that Wes's Musical Meltdown can be heard on Dodge Radio every Thursday, 10 p.m. UK, 5 p.m. East. 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

0: excellence, God. We trust you as our King and our friend. 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We celebrate and honor you tonight, God. Hallelujah, Lord. 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

Christian. 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

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What

0: From Feature Story News in Brussels, I'm William Denslow. At least 12 people have died in a wildfire in southern Spain. It comes as Europe's in the midst of another heatwave, after the continent recorded its hottest June on record. Europe's believed to be warming faster than any other continent on the planet. Here's European Commission spokesperson Paola Pino.
1: This sad and horrible news about wildfires which are spreading across various countries in Europe are just a confirmation that, unfortunately, climate change is a reality and brings and has a cost even to lives. And President von der Leyen also reiterates that, of course, we stand with Spain, we stand with all the brave firefighters who are putting their lives at risk, and with all the first-hand helpers dealing with this emergencies.
0: Uncertainty continues to linger over a peace deal between Iran and the US, after President Donald Trump declared the truce over while attending the NATO summit in Turkey this week. But he then appeared to soften his stance, saying he would allow negotiations to continue. The contradictory signals from the White House have left mediators uncertain about America's position. Kate Fisher reports from Washington.
2: On the one hand, you had Donald Trump declaring the ceasefire was over, but also saying that he thinks talks could continue, saying that the US should finish the job, but he doesn't want to return to all-out war. And it's hard to know if this is part of his negotiating tactic to kind of put extra pressure on Tehran, or whether it is just genuinely him being frustrated one minute and then changing his mind the next.
0: Indian Prime Minister Narendra Modi and Australian Prime Minister Anthony Albanese have signed a landmark uranium supply agreement in Melbourne, enabling Australian exports to fuel India's civilian nuclear program. Ishan Garg reports from New Delhi.
3: The headline has certainly been the uranium supply deal. This is something that's been in the works for more than 10 years now. And

0: This is crucial for India because just last year in 2025, the Indian government set itself a very ambitious target of producing 100 gigawatts of clean energy using nuclear fuel. And this comes at a time when India has been pivoting hard towards sources of energy which are non-polluting, as it wants to decarbonize its industries, its power sector massively. And this is going to be hugely helpful for India, which wants to produce electricity using nuclear energy.
1: And the EU's threatened to fine Meta over what it says is the addictive design of its social media platforms. Meta now has the chance to respond to this preliminary investigation from the European Commission. The parent company of Facebook and Instagram says it

to electro and everything in between. This is Dodge Radio. 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

What's up? 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A broadcast that we like to call Hot Hits with Hunter. 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I'll discuss the songs we're hearing, I'll tell you about all the really cool things I get up to with AI projects, and I'll just be your virtual bestie. 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
1: Even though this world has its ups and downs, we try our best from not hitting the wall side to side. 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

0: From Feature Story News in Brussels, I'm William Denslow. At least 12 people have died in a wildfire in southern Spain. It comes as Europe's in the midst of another heatwave, after the continent recorded its hottest June on record. Europe's believed to be warming faster than any other continent on the planet. Here's European Commission spokesperson Paola Pino.
1: This sad and horrible news about wildfires which are spreading across various countries in Europe are just a confirmation that, unfortunately, climate change is a reality and brings and has a cost even to lives. And President von der Leyen also reiterates that, of course, we stand with Spain, we stand with all the brave firefighters who are putting their lives at risk, and with all the first-hand helpers dealing with this emergencies.
0: Uncertainty continues to linger over a peace deal between Iran and the US, after President Donald Trump declared the truce over while attending the NATO summit in Turkey this week. But he then appeared to soften his stance, saying he would allow negotiations to continue. The contradictory signals from the White House have left mediators uncertain about America's position. Kate Fisher reports from Washington.
2: On the one hand, you had Donald Trump declaring the ceasefire was over, but also saying that he thinks talks could continue, saying that the US should finish the job, but he doesn't want to return to all-out war. And it's hard to know if this is part of his negotiating tactic to kind of put extra pressure on Tehran, or whether it is just genuinely him being frustrated one minute and then changing his mind the next.
0: Indian Prime Minister Narendra Modi and Australian Prime Minister Anthony Albanese have signed a landmark uranium supply agreement in Melbourne, enabling Australian exports to fuel India's civilian nuclear program. Ishan Garg reports from New Delhi.
3: The headline has certainly been the uranium supply deal. This is something that's been in the works for more than 10 years now. And this is crucial for India because just last year in 2025, the Indian government set itself a very ambitious target of producing 100 gigawatts of clean energy using nuclear fuel. And this comes at a time when India has been pivoting hard towards sources of energy which are non-polluting, as it wants to decarbonize its industries, its power sector massively. And this is going to be hugely helpful for India, which wants to produce electricity using nuclear energy.
0: And the EU's threatened to fine Meta over what it says is the addictive design of its social media platforms. Meta now has the chance to respond to this preliminary investigation from the European Commission. The parent company of Facebook and Instagram says it...

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1: 80s at 8. '90s at 9. Tell me why you ain't nothing but a party. Tell me why you ain't nothing but a mistake. Noughties at 10. I'm not gonna give up. I'm not gonna tower. I'm gonna work harder. And in betweenies and teenies at 11. Now might say something stupid. La, la, la, la. If this wasn't enough, each and every hour, we keep you up to date with the latest news, business, showbiz, sport and weather updates. 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

0: From Feature Story News in Brussels, I'm William Denslow. At least 12 people have died in a wildfire in southern Spain. It comes as Europe's in the midst of another heatwave, after the continent recorded its hottest June on record. Europe's believed to be warming faster than any other continent on the planet. Here's European Commission spokesperson Paola Pino.
1: This sad and horrible news about wildfires which are spreading across various countries in Europe are just a confirmation that, unfortunately, climate change is a reality and brings and has a cost even to lives. And President von der Leyen also reiterates that, of course, we

0: stand with Spain. We stand with all the brave firefighters who are putting their lives at risk, and with all the first-hand helpers dealing with these emergencies.
1: Uncertainty continues to linger over a peace deal between Iran and the US after President Donald Trump declared the truce over while attending the NATO summit in Turkey this week. But he then appeared to soften his stance, saying he would allow negotiations to continue. The contradictory signals from the White House have left mediators uncertain about America's position. Kate Fisher reports from Washington.
2: On the one hand, you had Donald Trump declaring the ceasefire was over, but also saying that he thinks talks could continue, saying that the US should finish the job, but he doesn't want to return to all-out war. And it's hard to know if this is part of his negotiating tactic to kind of put extra pressure on Tehran, or whether it is just genuinely him being frustrated one minute and then changing his mind the next.
1: Indian Prime Minister Narendra Modi and Australian Prime Minister Anthony Albanese have signed a landmark uranium supply agreement in Melbourne, enabling Australian exports to fuel India's civilian nuclear programme. Ishan Garg reports from New Delhi.
3: The headline has certainly been the uranium supply deal. This is something that's been in the works for more than 10 years now. And this is crucial for India because just last year in 2025, the Indian government set itself a very ambitious target of producing 100 gigawatts of clean energy using nuclear fuel. And this comes at a time when India has been pivoting hard towards sources of energy which are non-polluting, as it wants to decarbonize its industries, its power sector massively. And this is going to be hugely helpful for India, which wants to produce electricity using nuclear energy.
1: And the EU's threatened to fine Meta over what it says is the addictive design of its social media platforms. Meta now has the chance to respond to this preliminary investigation from the European Commission. The parent company of Facebook and Instagram says it...

0: side.
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Attention to all Dodge Radio listeners of all sorts. Welcome to Ear Bleeding Metal Mayhem. Here you will hear all things in metal, rock, death metal, hardcore, mathcore, and all different sorts of metal. So if you're ready to get your ears bleeding, come join me each and every week at 1 p.m. East, 6 p.m. UK, 12 p.m. Central, and 10 a.m. Pacific, right here on Dodge Radio, where we dodge the world and enjoy the music and keep ear bleeding.

0: From Feature Story News in Brussels, I'm William Denslow. At least 12 people have died in a wildfire in southern Spain. It comes as Europe's in the midst of another heatwave, after the continent recorded its hottest June on record. Europe's believed to be warming faster than any other continent on the planet. Here's European Commission spokesperson Paola Pino.
1: This sad and horrible news about wildfires which are spreading across various countries in Europe are just a confirmation that, unfortunately, climate change is a reality and brings and has a cost even to lives. And President von der Leyen also reiterates that, of course, we stand with Spain. We stand with all the brave firefighters who are putting their lives at risk and with all the first-hand helpers dealing with this emergencies.
0: Uncertainty continues to linger over a peace deal between Iran and the US, after President Donald Trump declared the truce over while attending the NATO summit in Turkey this week. But he then appeared to soften his stance, saying he would allow negotiations to continue. The contradictory signals from the White House have left mediators uncertain about America's position. Kate Fisher reports from Washington.
2: On the one hand, you had Donald Trump declaring the ceasefire was over, but also saying that he thinks talks could continue, saying that the US should finish the job, but he doesn't want to return to all-out war. And it's hard to know if this is part of his negotiating tactic to kind of put extra pressure on Tehran, or whether it is just genuinely him being frustrated one minute and then changing his mind the next.
0: Indian Prime Minister Narendra Modi and Australian Prime Minister Anthony Albanese have signed a landmark uranium supply agreement in Melbourne, enabling Australian exports to fuel India's civilian nuclear program. Ishan Garg reports from New Delhi.
3: The headline has certainly been the uranium supply deal. This is something that's been in the works for more than 10 years now. And this is crucial for India because just last year in 2025, the Indian government set itself a very ambitious target of producing 100 gigawatts of clean energy using nuclear fuel. And this comes at a time when India has been pivoting hard towards sources of energy which are non-polluting, as it wants to decarbonize its industries, its power sector massively. And this is going to be hugely helpful for India, which wants to produce electricity using nuclear energy.
0: And the EU's threatened to fine Meta over what it says is the addictive design of its social media platforms. Meta now has the chance to respond to this preliminary investigation from the European Commission. The parent company of Facebook and Instagram says it...

thick as hell, you know what I'm saying? Matter of fact, after the club, you know what I'm talking about, me and my niggas gonna be together, you know what I'm saying? I ain't even worried about them really though, I'm just looking at you.

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This is Dodge Radio. Remember, dodge the world. 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

broke. I could almost repent at the long years I've spent playing dominoes down at the pub. Now if I understood cricket and what it's about and knew how to handle a bat, if I could beat Bradman's score off

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I would have some debate on the taxes and rates. I'd surely create lots of fuss. And I wouldn't sit there and say nothing like some.

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0: Good evening and good Sunday afternoon, and welcome to another edition of Tara's Takeover right here on Dodge Radio, where we are dodging the world and enjoying the music. Not to mention, we are staying very, very cool. I'll explain more in just a little bit. Yeah, it's very hot. It's very hot outside. So needless to say, I'm not at the Twins game today. And like I said, I'll explain more about that. Keith, I hope a demon's not going to get a glass of water. Jeez. Oh, yeah, it's pretty hot. Anyway, if you want to get a hold of me, you can do so in the Dodge Radio WhatsApp group. You can also get a hold of me on Mastodon at musical0916 at tweezcake.social, or if you have my personal contact information, you can get a hold of me that way as well. All right, I'm going to get you into this first six pack. That's right, it's all six packs this week. Why?
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0: Yeah, perfect for hot weather, actually. There's a theme here. So in this first set, I have Glenn Frey, The Power Station, Avril Lavigne, Love and Spoonful, Seals and Crofts, and Bananarama in this set. So let's get you into Glenn Frey and The Heat Is On right here on Tara's Takeover on Dodge Radio, where we are dodging the world and enjoying the music. And welcome to the show, everyone.

Bananarama and Cruel Summer. Yeah, I would have to say summer is being very cruel right now. And I'll tell you why in a minute. Before that, we heard Seals and Crofts and Summer Breeze. Love and Spoonful, Summer in the City. Avril Lavigne, Hot. The Power Station, Some Like It Hot. Are you sensing the theme here? And starting off the set, we had Glenn Frey and The Heat Is On. You are listening to Tara's Takeover right here on Dodge Radio, where we are dodging the world and enjoying the music. Hope everyone is having a great weekend. Now, I first of all, I want to give a couple shout outs, actually quite a few shout outs this time. So first, I want to say hi to the Z-Man across the room. He says hi. I also want to welcome a new listener, and that is my good friend Catalina. Welcome, Catalina, to the show. Hope you're enjoying it so far. Don't worry, we've got more music coming up. I'm not going to talk the whole 3 hours. It's okay. I also want to say hello to Ashley, who is tuned in, KO, who is tuned in, Catherine, who is tuned in, Heather, who is tuned in, Kay, who is tuned in, my friend Vanessa, who is tuned in. I'm pretty sure my faithful listener, Leanne, is out there somewhere listening. Wes is tuned in. Did I mention Kay? I mentioned Kay, I believe. And Sue from New York is tuned in. And my good friend, Angela, on First Floor is tuned in. So if anybody else is tuned in, feel free to let me know. And oh, wait, I forgot two more people. See, this is what happens as I get older. I don't remember. I want to say hi to my good friend Kyle in Arizona. He is tuned in. And of course, I want to say hello to Zion, who is tuned in. I almost forgot you again, Zion. Jeez, I keep doing that. Anyway, so you're probably wondering, why are we not at the Twins game today? Well, last Sunday, we were thinking, okay, we're going to go to the Twins game. It'll be fun. You know, I was all set to, you know, put up an archive. Well, plans changed. Why did plans change? Because it's 93 degrees outside and there's a heat index of 108. I don't think so. I don't think we're, no, sorry, not happening. Now, was I crazy and went to a picnic yesterday? Absolutely. Yes, I was crazy, apparently. But I did take precautions. I brought Gatorade and water and my neck fan, and that actually kept me pretty cool. Pretty much through the whole picnic. But today I'm very glad we didn't go to the Twins game, because ugh, yuck. And tomorrow it's gonna be even worse. So just stay safe and stay cool, everybody, okay? Cause I love summer, but not like this. All right, I'm going to get you into this next six pack of music. And like I said, the show this week is all six packs because I felt like it. So I'm going to get you into the next one. So coming up in this next set, I have Journey, Rush, Pink Floyd, Cheap Trick. Okay, I can't talk today. Cheap Trick. Little River Band. And Jefferson Starship in this next set. So let's get you into Journey and Girl Can't Help It. Okay, what can't the girl help? I don't really have an answer for that one. So we'll just play the song, okay? So anyway, here's Journey right here on Tara's Takeover on Dodge Radio, where we are dodging the world and enjoying the music.

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0: What's up? 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A broadcast that we like to call Hot Hits with Hunter. 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
1: 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He puts on an awesome show. All right. Before that little lovely little announcement, we heard Jefferson Starship, Find Your Way Back, Little River Band, Lonesome Loser, Cheap Trick, Dream Police, Pink Floyd, Wish You Were Here, Rush, Ghost of a Chance, and starting off the set we heard, Journey and Girl Can't Help It. You are listening to Tara's Takeover right here on Dodge Radio, where we are dodging the world and enjoying the music. Hope everyone is having a great Sunday afternoon. Want to say hello to Celeste, who is tuned in. Glad to have you here. She and I were talking about salads. I'll get to that later. Anyway, if you want to get a hold of me, you can do so in the Dodge Radio WhatsApp group. You can also get a hold of me on Mastodon at musical0916 at tweezcake.social. Or if you have my personal contact information, and no, it's not 1-800-DOMINOES, although I wish it was, you can get a hold of me that way as well. Okay, now I really want pizza, but it's too hot for pizza, so we're not doing pizza. All right, I'm going to get you into a six-pack of Broadway, because it would not be a Tara's Takeover unless there was Broadway involved, right? All right, coming up in the six-pack, I have a song from Hairspray, a song from Camelot, a song from Evita, a song from Julie Andrews, a song from Peter Cowsons, and a song from Josh Groban in this set. So let's get you into Big Hits of Broadway, and they're doing Welcome to the 60s from Hairspray right here on Tara's Takeover on Dodge Radio, where we are dodging the world and enjoying the music.
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distance lends enchantment, and that is why all exiles are distinguished, more important, they're not dead. I could find job satisfaction in Paraguay.

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This is Dodge Radio. 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

I was the one who had it all. I was the master of my fate. I never needed any

Josh Groban as the Beast and Evermore in the 30th celebration of Beauty and the Beast, actually, that Disney did. And boy, that was actually a really good celebration. Before that, we heard Peter Cousens as Chris from Miss Saigon and Why God Why. A request for Ashley, Julie Andrews, Just You Wait. That's right. That's a really good song to listen to if you're really angry about something, but not too angry. Not too angry. And that, of course, is from My Fair Lady. Before that, we heard Antonio Banderas and Jonathan Price and Madonna from Evita and A New Argentina. Philippa Sue as Guinevere from Camelot and Before I Gaze at You Again. And starting off the six-pack of Broadway, we heard Big Hits of Broadway and the song from Hairspray, Welcome to the 60s. You are listening to Tara's Takeover right here on Dodge Radio, where we are dodging the world and enjoying the music. Hope everyone's having a great Sunday. Now, Celeste is just making me hungry over here because she and I have been texting back and forth about salads. And I never used to like salad, but I love salad now. I don't know why. Maybe my taste buds have changed. Maybe I'm just trying to eat healthier. I don't know. But we were talking about the salads that they have at Panera. And they have got some good salads, I gotta say. My favorite, of course, is the chicken Caesar salad. Celeste was talking about the Fuji apple chicken salad. There was also a Mediterranean salad, I believe, that they used to have on the menu. There's a Southwest chicken salad that they have on their menu now. And I think, I don't know if they have brought this back or not, but there used to be a strawberry poppy seed salad. So, and if I'm missing any salads, let me know or look up the Panera menu and tell me. But no, salads, especially on a day like today, are a very nice, cool thing to have because I really don't want to turn on an oven. I'll turn on an air fryer, but I won't turn on an oven because it's going to be hot. And speaking of hot, Kyle's temperature in Arizona is 109 degrees. Ugh, yuck. Ice cream? I would love some ice cream right now. But I'm not going to do that just yet because we've got more six packs to get through. So it is now time for the six-pack Christian set. And coming up, I have Casting Crowns, Carrie Jobe, Lauren Daigle, Twyla Paris, Sarah Groves, and another request for Ashley, and she wanted to hear some Ann Wilson in this set. So let's get you into Casting Crowns. Does anybody hear her? Right here. And actually, that's a request going out to Keith, I believe. Yep, he says yes. Okay, cool. I got that right. All right, so here's Casting Crowns right here on Tara's Takeover on Dodge Radio, where we are dodging the world and enjoying the music.

0: get a hold of me during the show, you could do so at kaeo@caneandable.social or contact us using our WhatsApp group. 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
1: That's right. Don't forget to join KO. And usually she follows right after me, but tonight she has put up an archive, so she'll be back next week with us. But listen to her anyway, because she's really good. All right. Before her announcement, we heard a request for Ashley Ann Wilson and God's Story. Sarah Groves, Hello Lord. Twyla Paris, Watch and Pray. Good song. Request for Keith, Lauren Daigle, and My Revival. Carrie Job, Find You on My Knees. And starting off this set, another request for Keith and Casting Crowns, Does Anybody Hear Her? You are listening to Tara's Takeover right here on Dodge Radio, where we are dodging the world and enjoying the music. And if you want to get a hold of me, I can give you my contact details one more time. You can get a hold of me in the Dodge Radio WhatsApp group. You can also get a hold of me on Mastodon at musical0916 at tweezcake.social, or if you have my personal information, you can get a hold of me that way as well. All right, I'm going to get you into a six-pack of country. It's country time coming up. I have a request for Kay. She wanted some Lori Morgan. I have Trace Atkins, Oak Ridge Boys, Johnny Cash, Roseanne Cash, and Dolly Parton. And that's all thanks to our good friend Rachel, and I'll explain more about that in the next voice break. But let's get you into Lori Morgan and Something in Red right here on Tara's Takeover on Dodge Radio, where we are dodging the world and enjoying the music.

Turn it up song. Alright, boys. This is her favorite song, you know that, right? So if we play it good and loud, she might get up and dance again. Oh, she put her beard down. Here she comes. Left, left, and left, right, left.

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0: Dolly Parton. And why'd you come in here looking like that? I don't know, but that was, yeah, a really good song. Before that, we heard Roseanne Cash and 7 Year Ache. And keeping it in the family, we heard Johnny Cash and Ring of Fire. And I'll explain how those ideas kind of came about. Before that, the Oak Ridge Boys, Beautiful You. A request for Keith, and I have to laugh every time I say this. Trace Atkins and Honky Tonk Badonkadonk. Okay, say that 10 times fast. I don't think I could do that. And starting off the set, we had a request for Kay, and she wanted to hear Lori Morgan and Something in Red. You are listening to Tara's Takeover right here on Dodge Radio, where we are dodging the world and enjoying the music. And so I mentioned where those last three songs came from, the Johnny Cash, Roseanne Cash, and Dolly Parton. So on Wednesday, this past Wednesday, Keith and I volunteer at a nursing home pretty much every Wednesday. And our friend Rachel works there. She is a music therapist. And that particular day, we were talking about country music. So we, you know, talked about different country songs, played a couple country songs. Well, she happened to play on her guitar Ring of Fire by Johnny Cash. Now, I love Johnny Cash in general, but I really like that song. So, and then we did Dolly Parton and 9 to 5. And then Roseanne Cash, 7 Year Ache, we just decided to kind of keep that, you know, in the family. But thank you to Rachel for the Johnny Cash and the Dolly Parton, because those are some awesome country classics. Now, I'm kind of curious as to what she's going to talk about this week. I'll have to let you know on the next Tara's Takeover. And now I want to talk about M&Ms. Okay. I love M&Ms. I think we all love M&Ms, especially peanut butter M&Ms. And at least Keith and I love peanut butter M&Ms. Well, we decided that, you know, we were going to order from Walmart a big jar of M&Ms. All right. No big deal. So we ordered the jar. The jar gets here, and we were going to have some M&Ms one night while we were watching Homicide Hunter. Well, we opened up the jar, and the M&Ms were smashed. And I'm not talking like, I don't even know how to put it. They weren't even salvageable, okay? They were like really, really smashed. Like they got pushed up against something and they just got all smashed. So we had to throw the whole jar away, which $27 wasted basically. So I don't think we're going to be ordering M&Ms from Walmart anymore. So when I go to the store tomorrow, I'm just going to see if I can find like a 1 pound bag of peanut butter M&Ms. We need our peanut butter M&Ms. Although in this heat, I don't know if we want chocolate. Well, it might be okay if we stick it in the fridge. But yeah, so that's kind of what happened to our peanut butter M&Ms. They were just, yeah, they were not salvageable. That made me very sad. But that's okay. It happens. And also, I just want to promote here really quick. I will be here on Tuesday filling in for Jessica for the Jess Mess, but it's going to be the Tara's edition of the Jess Mess. And boy, do I have a mess. I don't know. I don't even know if I can clean it up. Yeah, it's got train wreck written all over it. So join me for that on Tuesday. And if you want to check out our website and meet the team and check out the archives and all that good stuff, you can go to dodgeradio.net and check that out. Okay. Let's see. What else should I talk about? I can't think of anything off the top of my head, so I'm going to get you into...
1: The bottom of your feet. Is there anything there?
0: the bottom of my feet.
1: Can't think of things at the top of your head. How about think of things at the bottom of your feet?
0: I don't think I can think of things at the bottom of my feet. Oh, okay. I know what I was going to mention. So the Twins game, right? Okay. So I saw on Facebook, our friends Doug and Kelly went to the game today, obviously, because we didn't go. And Kelly said it was warm out, but it was okay. I think she and I have a very different definition of warm. Okay.
1: She must like it on the surface of the sun.
0: Wait, what did you say?
1: She must like it on the surface of the sun.
0: Oh yeah, Keith says she must like it. She must like it on the surface of the sun. Well, no, that I'm sorry, but 93 degrees is not warm. That's hot.
1: With
0: 108 degree heat index, I don't think so. Oh, that no, that's not warm. That is not even.
1: That's like hell's doorstep.
0: Uh-oh, how hot is hell's doorstep? Oh, speaking of that, okay, thank you, Keith. You reminded me of something else. So I was watching a Deadly Women case, and I think it was, what, wasn't it Friday? I think it was Friday. And Keith was in here, you know, hanging out with some friends on Team Talk. And I was watching this case, and this woman, like, totally went psycho, right? Well, I don't remember what exactly happened, but I do remember that Candace DeLong, who is kind of in the show, basically said, I think there's a special place in hell for this person, but I don't think Satan even wants her there. So, yeah, I don't know. I got to wonder, you know, some of these deadly women are just crazy. They're just, I don't know why they do the things they do. Maybe because they think they can get away with it, but then they get caught. And that's actually, you know, that's actually kind of the fun part, watching them get caught. And then they end up in prison for, like, life or however long they give, you know, they give them. But yeah, so obviously that woman was probably not welcomed in hell, but that's okay. Okay, now that I have talked about all of that, the Twins game, the Deadly Women case, the M&Ms, anything else? I don't think so. So I'm gonna get you into this next six pack of music here, okay? And I want to first of all just thank everyone who is all tuned into the show, because this is a lot of fun. I'm really enjoying this, and I can't wait till Tuesday. It's gonna be fun. All right, coming up in this next six pack, I have Damn Yankees, Genesis, Billy Joel, Elton John, Ozzy Osbourne, and Kiss, and something about Forever. Well, what about Forever? I don't know. All right. So I'm going to get you into, there it is, Damn Yankees and Where You're Going Now, or Jaws is not reading this right. Hold on. Yeah. Where are you going now? Well, I'm going to get you into this next six pack of music. That's what I'm going to do. So anyway, here's Damn Yankees right here on Tara's Takeover on Dodge Radio, where we are dodging the world and enjoying the music.

I gotta tell you what.

Kiss and Forever. That was a live version. I actually really like that track. Before that, we heard Ozzy Osbourne, good old Ozzy, and No More Tears. Okay, clearly, I need some coffee. Before that, Elton John, Rocket Man. Love that track, too. Billy Joel and Piano Man. Genesis, No Son of Mine. And starting off this set, we heard Damn Yankees and, I'm going to get this right, Where Are You Going Now? You have been listening to Tara's Takeover right here on Dodge Radio, where we have been dodging the world and enjoying the music. Hope everyone has a great Sunday. Stay tuned for KO's Mix. She'll be back with us next week. But she, like I said, she puts on a good show. I will talk to you all on Tuesday for the Just Mess with Tara. So be prepared. We got a big train wreck coming up. So thank you all for tuning in. Stay safe, stay cool, drink lots of water, and stay hydrated, please, because it's really hot out there. Take care, God bless, and I will talk to you all on Tuesday right here on Dodge Radio, where we dodge the world and enjoy the music. God bless and have a great night.

0: Dodge. From Feature Story News in Brussels, I'm William Denslow. At least 12 people have died in a wildfire in southern Spain. It comes as Europe's in the midst of another heat wave, after the continent recorded its hottest June on record. Europe's believed to be warming faster than any other continent on the planet. Here's European Commission spokesperson Paola Pino.
1: This sad and horrible news about wildfires which are spreading across various countries in Europe are just a confirmation that, unfortunately, climate change is a reality and brings and has a cost even to lives. And President von der Leyen also reiterates that, of course, we stand with Spain, we stand with all the brave firefighters who are putting their lives at risk, and with all the first-hand helpers dealing with these emergencies.
0: Uncertainty continues to linger over a peace deal between Iran and the US, after President Donald Trump declared the truce over while attending the NATO summit in Turkey this week. But he then appeared to soften his stance, saying he would allow negotiations to continue. The contradictory signals from the White House have left mediators uncertain about America's position. Kate Fisher reports from Washington.
2: On the one hand, you had Donald Trump declaring the ceasefire was over, but also saying that he thinks talks could continue, saying that the US should finish the job, but he doesn't want to return to all-out war. And it's hard to know if this is part of his negotiating tactic to kind of put extra pressure on Tehran, or whether it is just genuinely him being frustrated one minute and then changing his mind the next.
0: Indian Prime Minister Narendra Modi and Australian Prime Minister Anthony Albanese have signed a landmark uranium supply agreement in Melbourne, enabling Australian exports to fuel India's civilian nuclear program. Ishan Garg reports from New Delhi.
3: The headline has certainly been the uranium supply deal. This is something that's been in the works for